hope life treats you kind, and I hope that you have all that you ever dreamed of, and I wish you joy and happiness.

So there was some Pharrell Williams, but as I said, I'm trying not to play the obvious choices like Happy or Fun, Fun, Fun, but the ones that get a little less airplay, like Just a Cloud Away, a song for a rainy day, basically. We're going to go on with I'm a Man by the Spencer Davis Group, and I'm also going to play you Donovan with Mellow Yellow, which of course is referring to fan favorites, the Minions. It's like a chicken and egg problem. I wonder if they had them first, wondering what to do with them, and writing a totally different movie around them to explain why they exist in the first place. But hey, I'm a fan of Gru's myself too. So no offense,

0: wants me. Coming up, an inevitable Pharrell Williams triple feature with three short songs, the first of which actually stars Trey Parker of South Park fame, and it's called Hug Me. Then it's DeWitt, spelled D-O-O-W-I-T, and a number called Chuck Berry, which is also the second Back to the Future reference on this show. If you're a regular listener, you probably know that I just can't do without. Enjoy.
1: Hey!

Now, I've been looking for an excuse to play Nina's original 99 Red Balloons in German here on this show. Funny that Despicable Me Part 3 should give me the chance. Coming up, a triple feature from the second Minions movie. I have for you St. Vincent with the version of Funky Town, true classic that. Then Thundercat with Fly Like an Eagle. And Jackson Wang, another cover version, Born to Be Alive. Minions are

Those pesky little time flies are at it again. We're nearing the end of this show, so it's one more number by Pharrell Williams from that Maxime Le Mal movie to kind of go back to the very beginning here. Double Life. And after that, one of my favorite Tears for Fears numbers, Everybody Wants to Rule the World.

0: They do, don't they? You have been listening to Star Trek's Episode 70 with your host, Jörg Weser, given once again a special thanks to... What's his name again?
1: Ich bin Maxim Lemal, der Kakerlakenmann.
0: Jens, you're the best. And if y'all want to participate in a show as well, like make a request or something, send me an email to doc@hillvalley.de. 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Look me up on Instagram where I'm Wieskid, WESCKID, or try the bilingual answering machine in Germany. That's country code +49, then 9129-141-9723 or 0912914197723 if you're already in the country. And I'm already looking forward to doing another one of these shows next month. Until then, have a great one. Catch you later. I'm signing off. Bye-bye.

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You try betraying me, hope one day you stop and we'll see. 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A look at the world, a disaster ever. 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

0: 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I need like two or three able bodies to make this loop. Son, what's the deal?
1: Yeah, God, let's get it on.
0: Yo, this is old Duke. He's sliding out the rear of this Bills, nigga. Like,
2: what?
0: Like five bells.
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1: Brooklyn Bounce is your destination. 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
1: Do you really follow me into the light? Adrenaline strike is on.
2: Weiter geht's hier mit Captain Jack und Drill Instructor.

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0: 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I've been meditating on this scheme, God. I need like two or three able bodies so we can make this loop. Son, what's the deal?
1: Damn, God, let's get it on.
0: Yo, this is old Duke. He's sliding out the rear of this Bill's neck. Like,
2: what?
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2: What?